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0: Sunny 99.9. John Legend on this Thursday evening, September 17th. I'm Jeff Stevens. Restaurants top the list of places that we don't want our pets, according to a new survey that finds that nearly 50% of people would be annoyed to see a dog when going out to eat. Now, I know a lot of people look for places that would actually accept pets, but a lot of people are like, yeah, not at dinner. So grocery stores come in a close second with 45%, followed by doctor's offices and hospitals. Age seems to make a difference in pet tolerance. Older Americans are likely to be more irritated by pets in public spaces than younger Americans. And what about when you travel? Most of us are okay with dogs on planes and public transportation. Only one in four say that that was a bother.
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I'm Jeff Stevens. 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

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I'm Jeff Stevens. 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

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I'm Jeff Stevens. 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
2: Angie, hi, welcome. Come on in, make yourself at home. What can I do for you tonight?
3: I was married 2 years, and this December I've been divorced for a year. Maybe a very toxic relationship, trust issues, but I have met an amazing man. We've been together 9 months. He opens up car doors for me. I mean, amazing man. He's a gift from God.
2: So you guys got together just a few months after you were divorced.

0: ma'am.
1: And did you give yourself time to heal, or did you jump out of the frying pan into another man's arms?
0: Kinda, but we dated before, so we knew each other.
1: So this is somebody who was a friend first?
0: Yes, ma'am.
1: Okay.
0: I prayed, and, you know, God sent me somebody. And just out of the blue, one day he texted me and was like, hey, you want to go out for lunch and rekindle? And it's just been that, and we've been together ever since then. I just want to appreciate him, let him know how much I do appreciate him.
1: And what's his name?
2: His name is Scott.
1: All right. I pray he continues to bless you and open doors for you and bring joy into your life.
0: Thank you, Miss Delilah.

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1: Hi there. Welcome aboard. It's Thursday night. How was your day? Did you get a lot done today? Did you spend some time with somebody you love? Did you get outside? What did you do today? And what are your plans for the weekend? I'm going to be here to take your calls, to pry into your business, and to share your favorite songs all night long. 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
0: You're on Sunny. Hi, good evening. You've called the Delilah Show. Who is this?
22: Coco.
0: Coco?
22: Yes. I'm calling because it's my parents' anniversary. It's their 13th wedding anniversary.
0: And how old are you?
22: 11. I've been listening to your show for 2 years.
0: That's a huge part of your life.
22: Yep.
0: When you're 11, 2 years is like forever.
22: Pretty much.
0: Tell me about your parents. Are they doing something special for their anniversary?
22: They went for a little dinner, but not really. We're just home.
0: Home, hanging out?
22: Yep.
0: And do you listen to my show because this is the kind of music you like, or do you listen to my show because this is the kind of music your mama loves?
22: I discovered it during Christmas because it was playing Christmas songs.
0: Oh, yeah. You know that I am like right next to Santa all year long waiting for Christmas to happen again.
22: Yeah.
0: That me and Mrs. Claus and Santa, we hang out, we talk about the season, we figure out when we're going to play Mariah Carey again. We're good that way.
22: Yeah.
0: So I will play a special song for Mom and Dad. What are their names?
22: Nancy and Nick.
0: And you have a wonderful week. Thank you for listening.
22: Thank you so much.
0: All right. Bye, sweetheart. Yeah.

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The best variety of the 80s, 90s, and today. 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
1: Each night we get so many email messages and letters from folks who want to send out dedications. This one comes from Chris and Melanie. They write, "I finally found the love of my life. She was here all along, but I didn't act. I met Melanie about 4 years ago. She was a dream, but at the time, I didn't have the guts to do anything. We both went on with our lives and married other people. Both marriages ended in divorce. The saying, 'What doesn't kill you makes you stronger,' is so true in our case. 2 months ago, I finally got up the nerve to say what I should have said years ago. I bumped into Melanie, and the first thing I said was, 'Oh my gosh, I forgot how beautiful you were.' That started it off, and now we are together and looking forward to rebuilding our lives. And please tell my Melanie that her Chris loves her forever."

0: clear on sunny, keeping you company all night long as summer fades into autumn. Kids are back in school. Students are back in college. You got to get up early once again. And now the days are going to get shorter. Nights are going to get longer. And music is going to be all the sweeter here on the radio. I kind of love fall for a lot of reasons. Number one, boots. I'm addicted to boots. 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I hope you are having a bootiful night. Thank you for joining me. 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

0: 99.9. Hi, Karen. Thank you for calling. What can I do for you?
1: Oh, I feel like I won the lottery, Delilah.
0: Because you made it through on the phone lines?
1: Yes. I talked to you since I was in my teenage years. I'm 60.
0: Well, welcome back. I'm glad you came home.
1: Yes, I feel like I came home. I lost my mother and my boyfriend 5 years ago together, and I just needed a song to make me feel better.
0: So, wow, what a horrible year.
1: It was 2019, yeah.
0: And you're still reeling under all the weight of that grief.
1: Yes. My mom was my rock.
0: So what are you doing, Karen, for you to heal from this heartache and all this loss?
1: All I do is work, Delilah. I work in a daycare and take care of babies. That makes me happy.
0: Well, I'm sure that's a blessing to them, but I'm asking, what do you do for you, Karen, to process? That is so much grief. That's like having a mountain fall on you one day and 6 months later being hit by a Mack truck.
1: Yeah.
0: So you need to take care of you. Do you go for walks? Do you garden? Do you pray? Do you meditate? Do you go to get a massage? What do you do to take care of you?
1: Occasionally I go out with friends, but mainly I just pray and try to take care of my health.
0: So I will play a song for your heart, but I'm going to make you pay for it. And the pay is you're going to promise me you will do something good for you this week.
1: I will, Delilah.
0: You're going to say, Delilah, we're going to play Let's Make a Deal. I will play a song to honor you and to bless you. And you are going to do something to honor you and bless you. You're going to make an appointment with a grief counselor, or you are going to make an appointment with a massage therapist, or you are going to make an appointment with yourself to go for a gentle walk next to a lake or a creek where you can sit and cry and pray and feel close to the Almighty.
1: Yeah, I pray to Him every night.
0: So this call you thought was to make a dedication, but it's really for Mama Delilah to lecture you and tell you, from here on out, Karen, we're changing your priorities and you're going to take care of you.
1: Thank you. I need a motherly advice.
0: All right. God bless you.

0: 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Don't you love this time of year? Ah, you know what I love to do? I love to go walking or hiking or riding my horse through the woods. To see the sun filtering through the leaves as they change color. Love that. Love the darkness in the sky as the sun sets. It's that deep imperial black blue. I love that. I hope you are having a wonderful, wonderful evening. Thank you for joining us tonight. You're listening to Delilah.
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0: 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Hi, Jasmine. 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What can I do for you?
23: I just wanted to give a little love to my hopefully soon-to-be hubby. He doesn't get enough appreciation by the world around him, and I love him so much, and I appreciate everything he does for me and the kids.
0: Okay, so hopefully soon-to-be hubby. Has he put a ring on it, or do we have to encourage him to find some bling?
23: Not yet. We are waiting, so hopefully soon.
0: And how many children?
23: We have a blended family, so four collectively.
0: Four collectively, and he is stepping up to the plate and being dad to all four?
23: He is the best daddy you could ever ask for.
0: And how long have we been blending this family into one?
23: We are coming up to 2 years in January.
0: Okay, so that's long enough to know if he has got all the qualities you would hope for and pray for in a partner.
23: God has sent me one from heaven, that is for sure.
0: What's his name, Jasmine?
23: Michael.
0: All we have to do now is drop a few gentle hints, subtle hints, like Michael. Dear Michael, where's the bling that goes on the left hand, dude?
23: There's definitely been some talk about it. He knows what I want. We've looked at quite a few that I like. So I think, and I'm hopeful it's going to come soon.
0: Jasmine, can I just be bold and say you would probably be happy with a ring out of a Cracker Jack box because you love him so stupid?
23: He could propose with a ring pop, and I would say yes.
0: I know you would. I hope you hold out for something lovely that you can wear forever. But I know you would say yes to a ring pop. You would say yes to one of those cigar band rings, probably. You love him so much.
23: Oh, absolutely.
0: I will play a song for you and for your sweetheart, Michael. And I know you're going to have a great life together, but God bless you.
23: Thank you so much, Delilah.

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1: 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Who is this?
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1: What can I do for you, Ira?
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1: So a song that says, okay, God, universe, bring me the perfect person, not the perfect person, but the person that will be...
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1: Well said.

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1: Hi, Nancy. Welcome to the Delilah Show. What can I do for you this evening?
2: Today is my 32nd anniversary with my husband.
1: Good for you. Happy anniversary.
2: Thank you. Yep, we've been through some good times, some bad times, some hard times. You name it, we've done it, and here we are still together. And I love him with all my heart.
1: What's his name?
2: His name is Chuck.
1: Okay, so what is a hard time that you made it through and a life lesson you want to share with young people?
2: We had a total burnout many, many years ago. And from the rubble, we were able to stick together, work it out, buy a new house. We got pregnant. We had a baby. We now have two beautiful children. We both worked hard, and we taught our children to work hard and love one another.
1: Wow. So all that happened in the beginning of your relationship?
2: In the very beginning. We were together about 2 years at that time. I wasn't yet pregnant with my second child. It was my birthday. He had taken me out to dinner, and we came home to drop off, you know, your doggy bag. And my house was engulfed. My oldest son, who was 6 at the time, was home with the babysitter. And she was able to get my son out of the house.
1: Wow. Wow.
2: We had nothing. We moved in with my mom for a little while. Chuck got 3 jobs. I was working full time, and we were able to save enough and raise enough to buy a new home. We moved in the following November, and we found out in January I was pregnant with twins. Unfortunately, I lost one, but we still have Samantha, and she just turned 29. It was a hard time.
1: I will find a sweet song for you, Nancy. I'm so proud of you.
2: Delilah, thank you so much.
1: God bless you.
2: We listen to you every night, Delilah.
1: How many years have you been listening?
2: As a matter of fact, my fire was in August 19th of 95, and we went in and moved in with my mother. And while living with my mother in 95 was the first time I listened to you.
1: So I've been a part of your life through all these trials.
2: Through all of these. Yes.
1: I love that.
2: Yes.
1: All right. God bless you, honey.
2: You have a good night. God bless.

0: Here on Sunny.
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1: Hello, good evening. You've called Delilah. Who is this?
2: Hey, this is Alex. It's a pleasure to talk to you.
1: Thank you, Alex. Welcome aboard. What can I do for you tonight?
2: You know, it's been generational. I've been listening to you for probably 25 years when I was a little kid. And I sat out here by the fire, sitting with my niece actually listened to you last night. So it's a pleasure to get to talk to you.
1: And did you say, when I was a kid your age, I listened to this lady on the radio, especially at Christmas time, and she made me fall asleep in the back seat of Mama's car.
2: That's basically it.
1: I'm still standing. I'm still here.
2: Right. And, you know, I just visited my, I surprised my mom. I haven't seen her in so long. I live in the West Coast and showed up randomly. And, you know, I just, a lot of good stuff is happening, you know. And I was sitting here by the fire just thinking about my faith and everything. And you know what? Your words always echoing in my head. It's a beautiful thing.
1: Well, thank you for calling. What song can I play for you and your family tonight, my friend?
2: I'm hoping you can pick me a good one.
1: I will do that. Tell me some names of the folks you're with tonight.
2: Sandra Brown. We got Lilu Dini over here. We got Dustin and Angie.
1: Dustin, Angie, Lulu, and Sandra.
2: Yep, there he is.
1: Okay, I'll play a sweet song for you, my friend. Thank you for calling.
2: Thank you so much. It was a pleasure.

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0: I have grown up listening to you for so long, and I was calling in today because I was hoping you could play a song for my lovely girlfriend.
1: And her name is what?
0: Her name is Ashley.
1: Tell me about Ashley. What do you want the world to know about this young woman that you're in love with?
0: I can say that she put up with a lot of crap from me because I came with a lot of baggage, and we were long distance for a year, but we are now coming up on 3 years, and I can say that of all of the women and stuff that I've been with in my life, she is definitely an important one, and I want her to know how much I love her.
1: So you say you had a lot of baggage. Have you unpacked that baggage and let it go so you don't have to drag it into your future?
0: I have. And she has helped me do that a lot and not blame myself as much. And it is just amazing.
1: Okay, how old are you?
0: I am 28.
1: And Ashley?
0: Ashley is also 28.
1: And just between you and I... maybe one or two other people might be listening, but just between you and I, do you think that Ashley has the qualities, the characteristics, the character that you would want in somebody that you could see yourself, I don't know, waking up to forever?
0: Absolutely. Absolutely. And I mean, when we first got together, I can say that, you know, I told her, look, I'm a bit of damaged goods and, you know, I'm getting old enough. I would love to be able to settle down and be able to start a family eventually. And, you know, most women, that might scare them away, but she was welcoming with open arms. And she said, okay, let's start from scratch and get through this together. And I can say that to be able to come up on top with, you know, a beautiful woman like Ashley, I can definitely say that I now feel like a winner, and I love myself and her more for it.
1: You have a great night, darling. I'll find a sweet song for you, too.
0: Thank you so much.

0: 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Hi, good evening. Welcome to the Delilah Show. Who is this?
1: Hello, this is Preston.
0: Hi, Preston. I had a young man named Preston that worked on my farm one time, and my zebra got loose and was not kind to him.
1: Oh, my goodness. That sounds like my life.
0: It was a nightmare, I got to tell you. Not even kidding. Thank goodness he's okay. What can I do for you?
1: Well, Delilah, I'm so happy to talk to you.

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1: Tonight's Delilah's Dilemma is from Melody, who says, I'm in the process of a divorce. My husband and I have a 15-year-old son together. My dilemma is this. Do I let our son choose who he wants to live with, or should I fight to the death and force him to live with me? I'm afraid if he goes to live with his father, that his father will allow him to quit school. Worse yet, my husband is a big supporter of marijuana use. I'm afraid if our son is allowed to live with his father, he will pick up that drug habit. Delilah, I know what I should do as a mother, but I feel like I'm fighting a losing battle. Your words of wisdom would be really helpful right now. A mom in trouble. Dear Mom, I will have my words for you coming up next.
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1: Tonight's Delilah's Dilemma is a dilemma I am intimately familiar with. It's from a mother who has a 15-year-old son. She and her husband going through a custody battle or going through a divorce. She's wondering what to do as her husband is much more, it sounds like, lackadaisical with parenting if he would allow his son to quit school. Melody, here's what I would say to you. Forcing your son to stay with you won't really work. Because if he is forced to stay there, he is going to do everything in his power to rebel against you. So what you are doing is you are setting up a dynamic where it's kind of a lose-lose situation. If you allow him to go live with his father and his father is not insistent that he does his homework, that he stays focused, that he stays in school, then yes, he will probably go down a really bad path. You really have to put your son in God's hands, and you have to trust that God has a plan for your son's life, or he would not be here. And you have to find that trust in your heart somehow, to trust that there is a plan. And in the end, everything will be okay. If it's not okay, it's not the end. Everything will work out in time. It may take a few months. It may take a few years. It may take a lot of years. I have 3 grown children right now that I adopted out of the foster care program that are all 3 doing things that are destructive to their bodies, to their minds, to their souls, to their families. But I can't fix it. I can't control it. And although your son is 15 and you do get to decide where he lives for a couple of more years, he's past the point of being able to fix or control these things. Don't force him to choose you or his dad, but show him lovingly the opportunities he will have for a good life if he stays in school and if he focuses on his future.

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1: When was the last time you went for a walk? You went for a stroll. You ambled. Do you know what it means to amble? To not really have a destination in mind. You're not getting your steps in so you can check out your watch and see that you got 5,000 steps or 10,000 steps. You're just strolling to see the birds, to see the butterflies, to see the flowers waving in the wind, to see the rose petals that are falling now that fall is coming, to see the changing of the leaves, to see the silk on the corn that's turned brown and you know you gotta harvest it soon. When was the last time you just went for a stroll for your soul, for your heart, for your mind? I'm going to go on that stroll with you. If you'll take me along, I'll be right here for you. 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
22: Hey, Joe.
23: Hi, how you doing, Delilah?
22: I'm good. How are you?
23: I'm doing pretty good.
22: I'm just wondering if your feet are getting chilly.
23: Yeah. I work at an airport, and we're on the ramp all the time. So, yeah, I am getting kind of chilly.
22: No, that was a little joke about getting cold feet.
23: Oh, I'm sorry. I'm kind of nervous, you know.
22: Oh, you knucklehead.
23: You're getting married,
22: yes.
23: I'm working on it. I'm working on getting engaged.
22: Oh, you're not even engaged yet.
23: No, I actually bought the ring, and she's waiting in suspense to receive it, so... I'm kind of trying to, you know, make her anxious, I guess. And I've already planned the day that I'm going to give it to her, and I just wanted to dedicate a song to let her know what exactly she feels to me. And we've been dating for almost 9 months now. She's really meant a lot to me, and she's changed my life a lot. I had a rough upbringing. She seems to understand my hard times. I have a difficulty dealing with other people, and in a way, the words that are in the song really help to express how I feel for her, because sometimes it's hard for me to come up with words that I can tell her how I feel.

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2: Carly.
1: Hi, Carly. What can I do for you tonight on the radio?
2: I just wanted you to play a song for my husband. He works so hard for us and for me and my daughter, and I feel like he doesn't get enough credit. He's breaking his back every day, and I listen to you every night, and I love him so much, and he just does so much for our family.
1: Carly, what's your husband's name?
2: Joe.
1: So Joe is not selfish, but he is generous and works hard and is giving for you and your family.
2: Yes.
1: I think probably my least favorite quality in people to respect somebody if they have this quality is if they are selfish and not generous to their family. And it sounds like Joe is the exact opposite of that, that he is incredibly generous.
2: Yes, he is. What a loving husband he is.
1: Is there a song on your heart, Carly, or can I pick one for him?
2: You can pick one for me.
1: All right. And what is your daughter's name? You said you have a little girl?
2: Yes, Giovanna.
1: And is Joe perhaps a hardworking Italian man?
2: Yes, he is.
1: Honestly, I've never met an Italian man that wasn't. I have some friends who are full-blooded Italian, and man, they work hard. It's in their tradition. It's in their blood.
2: Absolutely.
1: And they're usually pretty handsome to boot, so there's that.
2: Yes.
1: Listen to you giggle. She goes, yeah, he's pretty hot.
2: Yes.
1: Especially with a fresh fade.
2: Oh, when it's all cleaned up, yes.
1: Mm-hmm. I will play a sweet song and you two can have a nice slow dance once Giovanna is asleep, okay?
2: Oh, she's already sleeping.
1: Okay. You have a great night.
2: Me too.

0: 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Earlier, I was talking about going for a walk, going for a stroll, not to get your steps in, not to accomplish anything, just to be, just to find peace, just to find a respite from the noise of the world. The world is so noisy. Sirens, ambulance, bad news, shootings. But the Almighty speaks to you in a whisper in your heart, a whisper that you cannot hear when the noise of the world is crowding in and making your head pound and making your heart pound. So hard to hear that still, quiet voice of the Almighty when you're listening to the noise and the clanging and the jarring sounds of the world. And now we've got everything to distract us. Screen time, swiping, scrolling, so much noise. Tonight I invite you to quiet the noise in your mind, in your heart, and listen for that still quiet voice from above. You're listening to Delilah.
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1: Hi, Amber. Thank you for calling The Delilah Show. 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
2: Hi. I was kind of hoping you could play a song for me tonight. I've been really missing my husband lately. He's doing 2 more years in prison, and it's really hard on me, but he gives me strength. He's so thoughtful and wonderful now, and I don't know. I was just hoping you could use your genius in finding a song for me tonight.
1: Amber, what's his name?
2: His name's Matt, and he's just going to have such an impact on so many people's lives when he comes out. He wants to minister to youth and show them what he's done and how much he's changed in his life and what God can do for everybody.

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1: I know it's late and I know you're tired. 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
29: Hi, Erin. This is Delilah. How can I help you?
30: Hi, Delilah. I'd like to request a song for a girl that used to be my best friend.
29: And what's her name?
30: Eva.
29: Now, why are you and Eva no longer best friends?
30: I don't know. After high school, we just kind of drifted, and I don't know. I miss her.
29: So when was the last time you spoke with Eva?
30: About a month and a half ago.
29: Do you know how to get in touch with her?
30: Mm-hmm.
29: So why not call? Why not say, let's hook up, let's go do something, let's talk, let's still be best friends, I miss you.
30: I don't know. I just think that things are better off this way.
29: Did you have a falling out?
30: Mm-hmm. Of sorts.
29: Over?
30: She's going out with a guy now, and she's happy with him, and he and I disagree on a lot, and we realize that we're just better off in our separate directions.
29: So you disagree with her boyfriend, but that mm-hmm. ruins your relationship?
30: Pretty much. She listens to a lot of things that he says. And, I don't know, they're talking about marriage now and, you know, whatever he wants, she goes along with.
29: Well, that may be the case, but is there not room in her heart for both of you? Or is there not room in your heart for him to be there, too?
30: I wouldn't mind, but I think that as far as he's concerned, it's just better off this way. He doesn't really want me to have anything to do with her, and I guess she just kind of wants to leave it that way. I'm not sure.
29: Oh, that's too bad.
30: I know it is.
29: Let me find a song for you and Eva, and hopefully you two will be able to reconcile your differences regardless of her choices in a life partner and still be friends.
30: That's true.
29: Good luck.
30: Thank you.
29: Bye-bye.
30: Bye-bye.

0: 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Hey, Kim, you're at work. Are you ready for the weekend or what?
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1: So this is pretty cool. Way back in the late 70s, early 80s, Elton John and Rod Stewart were at a dinner party with Freddie Mercury from Queen, and the three of them considered forming a band together. Can you imagine if that incredible flamboyant magic had actually happened? Oh my

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1: Hey, it's Teresa Lucas.
0: Lots more variety in minutes. Anybody in your neighborhood have their Halloween decorations out yet? I've got one house. We've been thinking about doing it, but are holding back. How about you? Do you have people excited that fall's around the corner?
2: So I have a friend that invited me to an Oktoberfest thing, and it is just the beginning of September.
0: Wow.
2: On top of that, it had barbecue.
0: Okay.
2: Is barbecue chicken really German?
0: I don't know. Maybe.
2: And then the only beer you could drink was Budweiser.
0: Uh-oh.
2: How is this Oktoberfest?
0: I'm not sure.
2: More like Mocktoberfest.
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0: 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Jamie's enjoying the variety with us all night long. She just told Alexa to play us on iHeartRadio, and it happened. You could do the same thing, too. You should try it.
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0: Awesome. Well, turn it up loud. We're going to keep the good music coming for you. And, you know, it's okay if you get stopped at a red light and somebody catches you singing, right? Totally fine.

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Here they are now.

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If you could have a magic power, what would you use it for? What would it be? 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

0: 99.9, El Paso's best variety of the 80s, 90s, and today, lots and lots of variety. Thanks for letting me play it for you. I'm Teresa Lucas. Sometimes don't you daydream a little and maybe secretly wish you had a magic power? Especially during spring cleaning time. Brittany, what's your superpower that you wish you had?
1: Just clean my house, EO. So I want the whole thing cleaned, all the dishes done, the vacuuming, everything, so I do not have to lift a pinky finger.
0: Oh, that'd be great.
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0: 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Hey, Betty, thanks for listening. What's up?
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I use mine all the time. It's like my best friend, you know, who knows me well. All the songs you can imagine at your fingertips. You should try it out if you haven't already. It's free.

0: The home of Murphy, Sam, and Jody in the morning. 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Hey, Mary, what's up?
1: 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You're very positive and upbeat, and everybody needs that today because it's a tough world right now.
0: Oh, you are so kind. I try.

0: Sunny 99.9. 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It's here. 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We're going to see BTS, Benson Boone, Goo Goo Dolls, Kenny Chesney, Snoop Dogg, Weezer, and so many others. 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
1: My dog made me smile today. I have a puppy, and she's so cute.
0: Oh, puppies. I

The home of Murphy, Sam, and Jody in the morning. Sunny 99.9. Wondering if you'd like to be on the air with me tonight? Pull us up on your iHeartRadio app. Tap that talk back microphone. You can leave me a message. We're talking 80s memories next, so let me hear yours.

0: El Paso's sunny 99.9 with the best variety of the 80s, 90s, and today, so much variety and more in just minutes coming up on 5 a.m. Thanks so much for letting me hang out with you all night long. It's Teresa Lucas. Who's this on the phone?
1: My name's David.
0: You know, all these 80s songs that we're playing, do you have any certain 80s memories that come back when you hear a certain song?
1: Oh, yes. I was a teenager during the 80s. I graduated in 89, so, oh my God, I could go on and on. I have so many.
0: Well, I don't know about you, but I have some memories that maybe should never be spoken of again. All right, let's keep our secrets to ourselves, right?
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2: Have an Instagram message here from Leonard, and it says, Grateful Friday, here's mine. Grateful for your show.
0: Oh, thank you, Leonard.
2: I have some social anxiety. It is hard for me to make friends sometimes because of how I seem. I know I seem uncomfortable. But with you all, you feel like my friends. And I look forward to being with you every day. And he says he listens on the podcast. So thank you for that, Leonard.
0: Well, yes, we're glad that we can be a company to you. Yeah.
2: Yeah. And, you know, I think a lot of people, I don't think you're alone at all, Leonard. And in fact, I think the more work from home that there is in the world and the more social online connectivity there is,
0: the more social
2: anxiety is becoming a real thing. Being in a room with, you know, people that you only barely know or have just met is completely natural.
3: And Leonard, just so you know, I'm socially uncomfortable too. And I'm happy that I'm in this room too with these guys.
2: Sam.
3: They make me feel comfortable.
4: Yeah.
2: I want to say something too. Traveling this week and being in rooms with people like in our audio, radio, podcasting industry, a lot of people that I don't know. And you can tell that some people are social butterflies and some are not. I will give you one trick, Leonard. And that is when you first get into the room, do not feel the pressure to speak to everybody or to speak to those one or two people that you had planned to speak to or you know it's a good idea to. Wait until there's something that's happened that gives you an opening, an in. In my case, there were these panel discussions, you know, these presentations, and there were funny things that happened and things that were said that later, towards the end of however much time you're going to spend in a room, you have a natural opening. Hey, that was great. I love what you said. Or wasn't that funny? Or I know that person too.
0: Yeah, it's a natural connection that winds up happening that opens that door for you. You're so right.
2: So wait for the obvious, you know, subject or, you know, obvious cue for someone. Don't feel like you have to do it as soon as you step in the room.
0: It's Grateful Friday. Reach out to us anytime. And of course, you can always follow us, just like Leonard does, on the After the Show podcast and on YouTube.

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2: Today is National Cheeseburger Day, so you know that means we got some great freebies for you.
0: All right.
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0: Okay.
2: Also, this weekend is Bring Your Own Cup Weekend or Bring Your Own Cup Day at 7-Eleven. This is where you can bring your own cup tomorrow, Saturday, for $1.99. You get a Slurpee. Doesn't matter what the container is.
0: Okay.
2: You know, if you have a vase or a fishbowl or a bucket, they just say it needs to pass a 10-inch test. It has to be able to fit under the Slurpee machine.
0: No, that makes sense.
2: So you can't bring a garbage can.
0: Yeah.
3: Ew. Gross. Okay. Look, everybody has their favorite cup. It matters.
2: Yeah, get you one of those big Bubba cups and fill that sucker up. 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
1: If you've ever checked into a hotel and then had to change rooms, I want to know why. We have asked that question on social media today, so let's hear from you.
0: That's
1: the reason
0: you're traveling.
1: I had to change rooms. I got here and wanted to stay in this crazy, fun, groovy room they put me in. Guys,
0: groovy?
1: I sent you the pictures, and you can open them now. And I posted the pictures. I'm posting them right now on Instagram, Facebook. So go now, everybody.
2: Oh, you have a phone in the bathroom. Awesome.
1: I had a phone in the bathroom between the toilet and the shower.
0: Well, that's an over hotel, isn't it?
1: I did not even understand. But wait, they've made all kinds of adjustments to it. So the real is the other picture I sent you. There is a huge bathtub in the middle of the room with mirrors everywhere. And Murph, jets, Whirlpool jets.
0: Oh, wow.
1: This tub is bigger than my home garden tub.
0: And it's in the main room?
2: Yeah, what kind?
1: It's right across from the bed. Do you see the picture of me standing in front of it?
0: So is that like an efficiency room or something? I've never seen anything like that.
2: Are you staying in a special hotel?
1: Okay, long story short, we thought we had booked me for this trip. I'm on a little trip, a little work trip, and we had not booked me. Murph, remember? And I'm like, oh, last minute, I've got a book.
0: Right.
1: There were not many rooms available, only like little suites.
0: Yeah.
1: And so I'm like, I'll take whatever I can get. So I booked this, and it's like a little apartment. And the reason I had to switch rooms, though, is so that I could be with you guys.

0: Coming up at 6:50, Jody has three things to know today. And next, we're going to hear from you from our Facebook and Instagram.
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2: All this fun we have is nothing without you. So every single comment and question that and suggestion you send in to Instagram, Facebook, all the places, we read and see every comment and want your comments. Sarah sent this to Instagram Messenger. Hi. Can you tell me the name of the Bill Clinton documentary? I heard you guys talking about it, but I missed the title. Do you guys remember it?
0: Yeah, The Clinton Affair.
3: Yeah.
2: The Clinton Affair. That's what it's called, Sarah. Murphy, while I've been away traveling, have you been watching it?
0: I have not. And I do want to. I'm one episode in, as you know. Mm-hmm. But but no, I mean, I just haven't had a chance to while you're on the road. Jody's not actually in the studio with us this morning is what she's talking about there. So, but yeah. I will. I mean, I'm sucked in. It's very well told and made.
2: I know it is. So also from Stephanie, she says, this is regarding The Family Stone, that movie, that older, I want to say Christmas movie that's such a fan favorite.
4: Hello, you have a lovely home.
5: All the better to entertain you, my dear.
6: Don't dilly-dally there, pretty lady. We're all going to be down here talking about you.
2: That is a favorite Christmas rom-com of so many friends of mine.
0: I haven't seen it, Sam. You?
3: I haven't seen it, nor do I even remember the name.
0: Because you're a rom-com guy.
3: Yeah.
2: And a Christmas rom-com guy.
3: Yeah. Love Actually.
2: So Stephanie said, I used to love The Family Stone and also the movies with Susan Sarandon and Julia Roberts called Stepmom, but I cannot watch either anymore since losing my mom in 2008. I was 25 when she passed and had a small child. They're beautiful films, but I cannot watch either without ugly crying. Aww.

0: The reason,
1: I feel you on that.
2: The reason you brought up Family Stone earlier this week is because there's a new, a series coming out? Or like a sequel?
1: A sequel, like 20-something years later, there is a sequel coming called The Family's Stone. Diane Keaton played the mom, the matriarch of the family in that movie. And Diane Keaton has since passed. So they're going to tell the story about the family without her.
3: Oh.
1: And every... Right.
3: Well, there's some more ugly crying.
1: Yeah. Well, if it means something to you, we just wanted you to know it was there. So there you go, Sarah and Stephanie. Thank you for jumping in.
3: Coming up next, Jody has your Hollywood Outsider.
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3: Always so amazed when a comedy actor, someone really funny, brings the drama because they do it better than almost anyone. Maybe it's because of the contrast. HBO is moving forward with a drama coming, and it's a series. It'll be 15 episodes called How to Survive Without Me. And it's about a woman in a family, the mother of the family, who passes away and leaves instructions for her husband and everybody else about how to hold the family together.
0: Well, that sounds nice and heavy.
4: Yeah.
0: Who's the comedian?
3: But also nice and relatable.
0: Yeah. Yeah.
3: What family doesn't go through changes like that?
0: I've been there, done that.
3: The lead is Ray Romano. Yes.
5: I never went.
6: Oh, come on. You practically fogged up the mirror with your.
3: He wrote a lot of family comedy. That also came from a very real place. I know that because my mom watches that show on repeat. But yeah, he's the grieving husband. He's the widower in this story. And then Kaley Cuoco is in this. A lot of other big names.
0: Is it straight up drama, though?
3: It's an HBO drama.
0: Yeah.
3: Sorry.
4: You're going to expect some comedy in, huh?
3: I don't know. It's labeled as a drama. No premiere date yet, but we'll remind you. HBO, 15 episodes, How to Survive Without Me.
0: Coming up next, Sam has music news.
4: Yeah, American Idol is leaving Hollywood for good.
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2: 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And first up today,
3: hi.
2: American Idol is moving from Hollywood. You know how they give away the golden ticket and they say, you're going to Hollywood!
0: Yeah, why are they moving?
2: They're moving to Georgia to a studio in the Atlanta area.
0: Okay.
2: Georgia, they can get up to a 30% tax credit by moving the whole shebang to the studios in Georgia, so that's what they're doing. I mean, Atlanta is just, like The Walking Dead, Stranger Things, Cape Fear.
0: Yeah, a lot of
2: all
0: stuff
2: being shot there.
0: Well, there are sets all around the Atlanta area that have been used for shows from Ozark to, you know, everything.
2: Not to mention that Luke Bryan and Ryan Seacrest are from Georgia, but that's a whole different story.
0: Ah, okay.
3: So the goal, will the golden ticket now say, you're going to Georgia?
2: Yeah, or you're going to Atlanta.
3: I love it.
2: Woo!
3: Yeah.
2: So that's going to pick up with next season. The CMA, the Country Music Association, is putting together a big Dolly Parton tribute concert for next month in Nashville. Two-hour concert. It's going to be called CMA Presents I Will Always Love You, a Celebration of Dolly Parton. Now, that's about the only thing we know so far. It's going to be October 21st. It'll be live on ABC, and then you can catch it afterwards on Hulu. But we don't know who's performing yet. I mean, if it's Dolly and it's in Nashville, you know everybody's going to show up to try to perform at this thing.
3: Everyone who's asked will do it, and those who have not been asked will call and beg to do it.
2: Yeah, exactly. Also, another piece of Dolly Parton news. Wednesday night was the Americana Music Awards at the Ryman in Nashville, and Dolly was awarded the Lifetime Achievement Award. She recorded a video before she passed away to thank everybody.
3: What?
4: Well, hey, it's Dolly, and I am so honored to receive the Lifetime Achievement Award from the Americana Music Association. I mean, roots music, or what is now called Americana music, is what I grew up playing back in the Smoky Mountains.
2: Yep.
0: Oh, wow.
2: So, and then right at the end of it is where she brought the tears out.
4: It's a great honor, truly. And just know that I will always love you.
0: Mm. Wow. Wow.
3: She knew how to do it. She knew how to do it all.
0: Coming up next, Jody has three things to know today.
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1: Here's three things to know today.
2: Number one, if you are concerned about AI ruining, you know, mankind,
3: life,
2: you're not alone. Two in three Americans concerned about this, thinking it poses a grave risk to our future. And so we all lean towards slowing it, pausing the development of it to reduce risk after the recent former Anthropic researcher warned everybody that it won't look that different from Terminator or other science fiction films if we don't slow it. Number two, did you catch that there are 1,400 new modern terms added to the Merriam-Webster dictionary?
3: Wow, like, that's a lot.
2: Rickroll is in there, looks maxing, parasocial, from the food category, cake pop, superfood, and something we all understand on Sunday evenings, the Sunday scaries. Of, you know, just the
3: getting
2: feeling.
3: Back to work on Monday.
2: That's always been a thing, but I feel like now we have a term for it, Sunday scaries. And number three, get ready. In November in New York City at Rockefeller Center, we're getting a brand new Elf immersive experience.
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1: Number five.
0: Which is where
2: That's
0: you are.
2: That's right, live from a hotel room. So number five is that Dolly Parton's hotel in downtown Nashville opened quietly this week, and they let their first guest in this week.
0: Wow,
2: it's called
0: okay.
2: Song Teller, 245 rooms, two live music venues inside, and on the top floor, like a little club called Jolene's. That sounds so much fun, right? Official grand opening is the 29th of this month, and you know that place is going to be booked.
1: Number four.
2: Avengers Endgame in theaters next week. I'm reminding you because you need to see this, they say, to be ready for Avengers Doomsday.
3: That seems like 1,000 years ago. I fought my way out of that cave.
2: It's a big one for those who love Iron Man and all things Marvel. So Avengers Endgame, but this showing that happens next week in theaters, extra minutes, never before seen footage and things like that. It's selling out. So buy your tickets now. And they say this is the one of the biggest ones to be ready for and to watch before Avengers Doomsday in theaters in December.
1: Number three.
2: Practical Magic 2 came along, a sequel many years in the making, and took down Spider-Man.
4: Oh, the Owen sisters.
5: Yeah, everyone we love dies.
2: Sandra Bullock, Nicole Kidman, everybody's back. Some new faces like Macy Williams is in this one. And the critics and audiences disagree completely. Critics didn't like it. Audiences are still buying tickets.
0: Sure.
1: Number two.
2: Taylor Swift skipped the Emmys but was a part of the Emmys in the opener because she was also at a football game watching her husband on the field on Monday Night Football. And she was sitting next to Tom Cruise. That was one of the favorite surprises for fans. You know, you can have whoever you want in that luxury box. And yeah. She was there. And Tom Cruise was talking her ear off during the game.
6: Every clip I've seen, he's just, yeah.
2: Tom was one of the 1,000 guests at Taylor and Travis's wedding in New York this summer.
1: Number one.
2: This one's just my favorite. The mother monster is a mother now.
7: Tell me something, boy.
2: Lady Gaga and Michael Polanski are proud parents of a baby girl. We know now a little bit more. It's a girl. Her name is Rose.

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1: Morning pick-me-up time. I'm traveling away, so you guys pick me up.
0: Yeah, okay, Jody, you got it. Yes. And so this is a story that is not only uplifting, but it's a lesson for all of us, something to remember. There's a gentleman in Arizona who was going to his doctor's appointment. He's 82 years old, and he suffers from cognitive decline. And he was going by himself, and he did not show up to the doctor's appointment on time. And his wife was not able to actually find him because the doctor's appointment called, the doctor's office called her saying he missed the appointment. She couldn't reach him, and she was concerned. So she,
1: and I guess she didn't have any, like,
0: well, I don't know why there wasn't a
1: tracking,
0: phone,
1: like,
0: no GPS, no Life 360, any of those things. I mean, I guess if you're, you know, some 82-year-olds have adopted that, some haven't, you know.
2: Yeah.
1: Sure, that's one of the reasons for that, though, right?
0: Absolutely.
1: Where your loved ones are.
0: Right.
1: Yeah.
0: But she did have one thing that saved the day, and that was his license plate number. Now, I don't know if you could recall your own license plate number from memory. I actually can't right now. But she remembered his entire license plate number. That's what the police asked for. Why? Because they've got the cameras all around town that scan for license plates.
2: Yeah.
0: And I know that, you know, you've heard controversy about those kinds of things, but this is a case where it was really helpful because they were able to go into the city's system, scan for his plate number. They were able to find a nearby location. It still took them a couple of hours, but they were able to triangulate around that, and they found him.
2: Is everything okay?
0: And he's okay.
2: Okay.
0: He's totally okay. He was just disoriented, you know?
1: Yeah. Where was he?
0: Not far from the intersection where they spotted the license plate. But they were able to basically track him. Isn't that cool?
1: That is cool. I thought you were going to

0: policy was like a Taco Bell or something. I didn't know.
1: Oh, but you thought he took a purposeful
0: exit? Yeah. I just kind of like to know that quirky little part of a story.
1: I think it's just so sweet because obviously the gentleman is suffering from some sort of early dementia or something like that. And, you know, and so the license plate reader saved the day. And his wife, knowing his license plate number, saved the day.
0: Do you know my license plate number, Murphy?
2: Nah. He doesn't know his own.
1: Actually, I do. I do. I guess I shouldn't say it here. I do know your license plate number, Jody.
0: Please don't say it. All right, coming up next, your Hollywood Outsider.
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2: Netflix has dropped its first trailer for an upcoming four-part documentary series that you won't have to wait very long for because it'll be here in just a few weeks. And it's called Tyson, and of course it is about Mike Tyson.
3: Can you imagine being a high school dropout, 20 years old, and you're the champ of the world?
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5: He felt he was immortal. He felt he was a god.
2: Okay, so they're going to, apparently with four parts, they're really going to go there because there's so much to know about this person, right? His chaotic, difficult childhood, being the youngest heavyweight champion, like that rise.
6: Yeah, no kidding.
2: The fame, the legal troubles, all of the pressure, all the things that happened that he did and that happened to him that derailed his life. And the weird part about this is Netflix will also debut a companion comedy special during November called Mike Tyson, Return of the Mic.
6: Yeah, and didn't he have a one-man Broadway show for a while?
2: So it features that, some of the one-man stuff. So you'll get the serious documentary in four parts and then the him doing comedy. October for the documentary and November for the comedy.
6: On the way next, it is Grateful Friday and we want to hear from you.
2: 877-310-4MSJ.
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0: Oh, thank you, Leonard.
2: 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It is hard for me to make friends sometimes because of how I seem. I know I seem uncomfortable. But with you all, you feel like my friends. And I look forward to being with you every day. And he says he listens on the podcast. So thank you for that, Leonard.
0: Well, yes, we're glad that we can be a company to you. Yeah.
2: Yeah. And, you know, I think a lot of people, I don't think you're alone at all, Leonard. And in fact, I think the more work from home that there is in the world and the more social online connectivity there is,
0: the more social
2: anxiety is becoming a real thing. Being in a room with, you know, people that you only barely know or have just met is completely natural.
3: And Leonard, just so you know, I'm socially uncomfortable too. And I'm happy that I'm in this room too with these guys.
2: Sam.
3: They make me feel comfortable.
4: Yeah.
2: I want to say something too. Traveling this week and being in rooms with people like in our audio, radio, podcasting industry, a lot of people that I don't know. And you can tell that some people are social butterflies and some are not. I will give you one trick, Leonard. And that is when you first get into the room, do not feel the pressure to speak to everybody or to speak to those one or two people that you had planned to speak to or you know it's a good idea to. Wait until there's something that's happened that gives you an opening, an in. In my case, there were these panel discussions, you know, these presentations, and there were funny things that happened and things that were said that later, towards the end of however much time you're going to spend in a room, you have a natural opening. Hey, that was great. I love what you said. Or wasn't that funny? Or I know that person too.
0: Yeah, it's a natural connection that winds up happening that opens that door for you. You're so right.
2: So wait for the obvious, you know, subject or, you know, obvious cue for someone. Don't feel like you have to do it as soon as you step in the room.
0: It's Grateful Friday. Reach out to us anytime. And of course, you can always follow us at, just like Leonard does, on the After the Show podcast and on YouTube.
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1: Here's three things to know today.
2: Number one, summer travel is over, but holiday travel is coming, and the TSA warning parents again. We heard this already in the early part of the summer, that those Nido squishy toys, your kid takes them through checkpoint, there is gel or liquid inside, which is what makes it squishy.
3: Yeah.
2: There's no way for them to know the liquid amount inside of those squishies, and the toy company doesn't let anybody know how much is in per squishy. So they have to take them. You have to surrender it, mail it back home, or check your bag. So parents beware. Number two, Sherwin-Williams announcing the color of the year for 2027 for your home, and it's called celery.
3: Celery.
2: It's a soft yellow-green shade. Soft yellow-green. And they say, look, it gives pep to a room while also keeping things calm and cozy. Can you believe this is someone's job to choose this? And they've got it now, celery, as a color in all of their collections because they're expecting that to be the color of the year. And number three, tomorrow is Batman Day.
4: I'm vengeance.
2: September 19th.
3: Why?
2: It's the DC official annual comic shop holiday. 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You've got to be a Batman fanatic to really know about this. But tomorrow is Batman Day.
1: You're up to date. Three things to know today.
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1: If you have ever had to switch hotel rooms, we do want to hear from you. Instagram, Facebook, all the ways you can reach us. Why did you switch once you checked in? Because I'm traveling right now. I checked in, unpacked everything, opened up the laptop, tried to, you know, log in, and there was no Wi-Fi. And had to leave behind that big tub that was in the middle of the room randomly.
2: This wasn't a operator error, was it?
1: No, thank you. Thank you for assuming that.
0: I'm glad that was Sam asking that, not me. You know, it's interesting that it's Wi-Fi is the reason. I don't know how often they get that because you... That sounds like, I could live without it situation, but because that's the only way you can do the show with us from there, that's the reason you had to have Wi-Fi. Most people, whenever I had to change a room, it's because the AC's not working or, you know, something like that.
1: Oh, I never thought of that one. Okay. Well, I want to say this, though. What the stressful thing to me was when I had already unpacked, I'm very like deliberate about, I had unpacked my clothing and laid out my jewelry and I'm just that way.
0: Yeah.
1: And in the bathroom, my hair tools was there and ready and my skincare, I put my soap in the tub, you know, things like that. And then I had to quickly switch rooms right before I was expected to be downstairs for something. The reason I traveled here, this like conference. So I was watching my time quickly. So how do you think I packed to move?
0: Like you just threw it in the bag?
1: Yes, like you would see in a sitcom. I threw everything, including all this precious equipment, Murphy.
0: Right. That's
1: well,
0: so funny.
1: Anyway,
0: you have packing cubes, so that didn't make it easier?
1: That is why I'm bringing it up. Sam, hear me and feel me on this.
2: Okay.
1: It could have been a disaster, except that everything is neatly in a cube. Even Murphy's, all this equipment that he sent me, I say all this equipment, this microphone and this setup or whatever, everything is in its own container, including my toiletries, my clothing, all of it. So literally, it was easier than some sort of Tasmanian devil-looking situation.
0: Yeah, I agree with that.
1: Packing cubes for the win.
0: I don't think we've convinced Sam quite yet on this, Jody, but one day he'll get it.
2: Yeah, maybe. We'll see.
1: Coming up next, Sam is the food dude.
2: Yeah, and it's National Cheeseburger Day, so I'm going to let you know where you can get free ones.
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1: Sam's always up on the new eats. He's the food dude.
2: Today is National Cheeseburger Day, so you know that means we got some great freebies for you.
0: All right.
2: Now, woo-hoo! 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
0: Okay.
2: Also, this weekend is Bring Your Own Cup weekend, or Bring Your Own Cup Day at 7-Eleven. This is where you can bring your own cup tomorrow, Saturday, for $1.99. You get a Slurpee. Doesn't matter what the container is.
0: Okay.
2: You know, if you have a vase or a fishbowl or a bucket, they just say it needs to pass a 10-inch test. It has to be able to fit under the Slurpee machine.
0: No, that makes sense.
2: So you can't bring a garbage can.
0: Yeah.
3: Gross. Okay. Look, everybody has their favorite cup. It matters.
2: Yeah, get you one of those big Bubba cups and fill that sucker up. Capri Sun is testing out big pouches now. You know, and these are like three times the size of a regular Capri Sun. Starting next week, this is the deal they're doing with Walmart. 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They want you to buy them, they want you to try them, and then get back on their website and say, we love these things or we hate these things, because if we all love them, they're going to start selling them.
0: They sound flimsy. I mean, if you drink a Capri Sun out of a small pouch, managing a bigger one, that's, at least in my case, it's going to be a dangerous
2: especially
0: proposition.
2: Especially with the straw, right?
0: Yes.
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2: We read and see every single comment that rolls in and try to answer them all regarding skincare. We did a whole After the Show podcast about my skincare routine, the five things I do without fail, but it does change. I change because I play. I buy new serums and cleansers all the time. Nina said this. This is from Messenger. Always use different things. I can't stay with only one brand product because the weather, even humidity sometimes. So it doesn't match, meaning she puts on moisturizer and if it's humid outside, she's slippery.
0: Okay. I guess that makes sense. True. I didn't think about that.
2: If you live in a really, really cold and dry climate, I know this for a fact that slugging is something that you should think of doing.
0: What is that?
2: I knew you guys as soon as it said that you wouldn't know what I was talking about. Okay, so after you've done your routine, like at night, you've cleansed and put your serum on and you've put moisturizer on, you also, it's not for everybody, but you also put like a layer of like Aquaphor or either Vaseline on top of it.
0: Okay.
2: And it just sort of, it's a barrier and it just pushes all that stuff into your skin.
0: Man, this is why I'm glad I just use soap and that's it.
3: On your face, you put a layer of Vaseline?
2: A light, light layer. I've only done it a few times in my life, and it's weird.
3: What does your pillow look like in the morning?
0: Gross. A face print of Vaseline?
3: Yes!
2: You guys don't know the lengths that women go to. Not all women, not all are the same. Some are more basic, but you know, you also try anything.
0: Yeah.
2: Sarah asked, what kind of sunscreen do you use? Because that's always my fifth step. I wear sunscreen every day underneath my makeup. I also, Sarah, change that. Sometimes, you know, it's like Faces by Coppertone. And sometimes it's called Glow Screen. And I love Glow Screen, the way it looks and feels and smells. Also from Messenger, Rebecca said, yes, our skin changes with the seasons and with time. That's what kills me about you guys only using soap.
0: Yeah, keeps it simple, you know. I mean, it's...
2: In the winter, your face doesn't feel dry?
0: No, I mean.
2: You have no awareness of how your skin feels, do you?
3: Nope.
2: Welcome to what it's like being a woman. And guys, Rebecca and Nina and Sarah, thank you. Keep it coming.
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1: Here's three things to know today.
2: Number one, want a car that will hold its value so you can drive it forever? Well, the National Highway Traffic Safety Administration says we are doing that. We're holding on to cars longer. The average age is like a 13-year-old car on the road.
3: Well, they last longer nowadays.
2: The ones that hold their value the most, though, number one, a Porsche 718 Cayman. Number two, a Porsche 911. Number three, the Chevy Corvette. And the Toyota Tacoma and Tundra rounding out that top five of ones that hold their value. Number two, American Girl doll. They've unveiled their 2027 Girl of the Year. Her name is Daisy. She is going to camp. She's got green eyes, long red hair, and bangs. And she wears a purple t-shirt. And she's the doll of next year with the story and all of that sweetness. And you can go to the store with her and drink tea.
3: Yeah, tea, yeah.
2: And number three, this is really cool. At NASCAR's race this weekend at Bristol, they're going to be honoring Dolly Parton. Huge banner on display, but also pink butterfly decals on every car. This was approved, of course, by the Dollywood Foundation. And of course, Bristol is what, 100 miles away from where she grew up in Pigeon Forge.
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the home of Murphy, Sam, and Jody in the morning. Sunny, 99.9. Finally made it to that Friday morning. Let's get through the workday and into the weekend together. Hey, it's Jana. Great variety this hour. We're going to be singing along all morning. Prince, Pat Benatar, Avril Lavigne and Huntress 2. A wonderful one-hit wonder coming up after Journey. Here's Separate Ways.

0: home of Murphy, Sam, and Jody in the morning. Sunny, 99.9. Here's hoping you can catch up on probably some much-needed sleep over the weekend. Do you use a sleep machine, Brandon? And if so, what's your noise?
1: Yeah, I play something called brown noise when I'm falling asleep. Now,
0: yeah.
1: People know about white noise, I think, but the brown noise, it just hits a little different.
0: It does. I have to tell you, I use the brown noise, too, and there's just something a little gentler about it, and it works.
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Already past 10 o'clock as your Friday morning continues and getting closer to the weekend with every song. And what a weekend it's going to be with our iHeartRadio Music Festival. 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You can stream it on Disney Plus and Hulu if you want to enjoy it from your couch with snacks. That's what I'm doing. Here's Justin Bieber.

0: 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And today, Davey, have you ever walked out on a date?
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0: 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I don't blame you one bit.
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1: 98 days until Christmas. Yeah, I said it. We're in the double digits now. 98 days. Which means it's almost 2027. Whoa. I took it too far, I know. Hearts.
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1: Doesn't Friday afternoon look good on you? Congratulations. We're into the lunch hour now. So close to the weekend. Literally, the artist, the weekend, coming up next. After

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1: Last year's song of the summer. I think this year it might be Ella Langley's Choosing Texas, but last year, Alex Warren in Ordinary.

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the 80s, 90s, and today. It's on Sunny 99.9. She's currently working on her first feature film and the soundtrack to it. Adele, here's Set Fire to the Rain.

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1: Thank you so much for spending part of your Friday afternoon enjoying the music here with me, Gianna. We're excited. Tonight, our iHeartRadio Music Festival kicks off from Las Vegas. 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

0: the home of Murphy, Sam, and Jody in the morning. 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
1: Getting closer to the weekend with every song. Great variety on the way. Michael Jackson, Carrie Underwood, New Kids on the Block. They're coming up after Bruno Mars. Here's When I Was Your Man.

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Disney on Ice presents Jump In at the El Paso County Coliseum, September 23rd through the 27th. 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

El Paso's sunny 99.9 with the best variety of the 80s, 90s, and today. I'm Jeff Stevens. What's better than a cheeseburger? Well, I'll tell you, coming up in about 6

0: Sunny 99.9, El Paso's best variety of the 80s, 90s, and today. Fast Car, it's Luke Combs. I'm Jeff Stevens. 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

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I'm Jeff Stevens. 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
1: A little bit after 3 o'clock on your Friday afternoon, I'm Jeff Stevens. Well, mental health experts have simple ways for you to snap out of a bad mood, something we probably all need to hear every once in a while. I'll have them for you coming up in less than 8 minutes.

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I'm Jeff Stevens. It all kicks off tonight. 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

Money 99.9, El Paso's variety for a better work day. I'm Jeff Stevens. 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I was my-

Paso Sunny, 99.9. I'm Jeff Stevens. Well, the fall season means seeing a whole bunch of pumpkins. But if you want to know what to do with the pumpkins when they don't look so nice, I'll have that for you after Rihanna.

99.9. I'm Jeff Stevens, a little bit after 4 o'clock. Well, there's a new survey saying what our kids want to actually grow up to be, and some of the answers might surprise you, coming up in about 7 minutes.

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0: The best variety of the 80s, 90s, and today are on Sunny 99.9. Sixpence on our best of the 80s and 90s weekend here on this Friday afternoon. I'm Jeff Stevens. A new Yahoo survey of children ages 5 to 14 giving older people a surprising glimmer of hope for the future. Kids were asked what their dream job is, and some of the answers were a little surprising. Now, many named some popular careers like doctor, teacher, firefighter, astronaut, actor, professional athlete. The good news is nobody really said TikToker or influencer. Now, there were some other kids that want to be involved with treating illnesses, protecting animals, supporting people in need. And one kid even said tornado chaser, which I've always been fascinated with at the thought of being a tornado chaser, but I'm certainly not going to ask my kid or encourage my kid to do that. One kid wanted to be a ninja, and another one, I like this, wants to be a chicken nugget.
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1: I'm Jeff Stevens. Our good news story is on the way next. This is an amazing story about a three-year-old's cancer disappearing with treatment using his own cells. Coming up next.

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1: 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So enjoy some 80s here from Cutting Crew. Here's I Just Died in Your Arms.

0: Sunny 99.9, El Paso's best variety of the 80s, 90s, and today. Ordinary from Alex Warren here on your Friday evening. I'm Jeff Stevens. Well, here's another reason to love coffee. You might not be having a whole lot of coffee on Friday night, but who knows? You might be going into work right now. New study found that people who drank more coffee tended to have more muscle mass and less body fat, even when their BMI, their body mass index, was about the same as people who drank little or no coffee. So this is 2,000 adults studied in Finland and found that the heaviest coffee drinkers had lower levels of total and visceral fat and higher levels of skeletal muscle. In other words, the scale might not show much difference, but the body composition did. Now, this was interesting. They only found a connection. They did not prove that the coffee is what caused the results. It's possible that people have other healthier habits that just happen to be coffee drinkers. So not a total connection, but definitely related.
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0: El Paso sunny, 99.9.
1: 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A growing percentage of workers say, hey, we get a review every year. 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